0: akan dekano kasara.
1: Morning offering in the name of the Father, of the Son, and of the Holy Spirit. Amen. O Jesus, through the Immaculate Heart of Mary, I offer you my prayers, works, joys, and sufferings of this day in union with the holy sacrifice of Mass throughout the world. I offer them for all the intentions of your Sacred Heart, the salvation of souls, the reparation of sin, and the reunion of all Christians. I offer them for the intentions of our bishops and of all apostles of prayer, and in particular for those recommended by our Holy Father this month. Amen.
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1: Good morning, dear listeners of 94.4 FM, Radio Sapientia, the source of wisdom. In the studio this morning, I'm Father Frank Mutebi from St. Joseph Catholic Parish, Wobulenzi, in Kasanalwil Diocese, to share with you the Word of God. I wish you a nice listening.
2: My name is Godfrey Mayanja, born of Nandeli Parish, Kasanalwil Diocese. The first reading: if anyone will not work, let him not eat. A reading from the second letter of St. Paul to the Thessalonians. We command you, brethren, in the name of our Lord Jesus Christ, that you keep away from any brother who is walking in idleness and not in accord with the tradition that you received from us. For you yourselves know how you ought to imitate us. We were not idle when we were with you. We did not eat anyone's bread without paying. But with toil and labor, we worked night and day, that we might not burden any of you. It was not because we have not that right, but to give you in our conduct an example to imitate. For even when we were with you, we gave you this command: if anyone will not work, let him not eat. Now, may the Lord of peace himself give you peace at all times, in all ways. The Lord be with you all. I, Paul, write this greeting with my own hand. This is the mark in every letter of mine. It is the way I write. The grace of our Lord Jesus Christ be with you all. The word of the Lord. Thanks be to God. Responsorial Psalm. Our response is taken from Psalms 128. A response: blessed are all who fear the Lord. Blessed are all who fear the Lord. Blessed are all who fear the Lord and walk in his ways. By the labor of your hands you shall eat. You will be blessed and prosper. Blessed are all who fear the Lord. Indeed, thus shall be blessed the man who fears the Lord. May the Lord bless you from Zion. May you see Jerusalem prosper all the days of your life. Blessed are all who fear the Lord. Blessed are all who fear the Lord.

0: The Lord be with you.
1: And with your spirit.
0: A reading from the Holy Gospel according to Matthew.
1: Glory to you, O Lord.
0: At that time, Jesus said, "What you scribes and Pharisees, hypocrites, for you are like whitewashed tombs, which outwardly appear beautiful, but within they are full of dead men's bones and all uncleanness. So you also outwardly appear righteous to men, but within you are full of hypocrisy and iniquity. What you scribes and Pharisees, hypocrites, for you build the tombs of the prophets and adorn the monuments of the righteous, saying, 'If we had lived in the days of our fathers, we would not have taken part with them in shedding the blood of the prophets.' Thus, you witness against yourselves that you are sons of those who murdered the prophets. Fill up then the measure of your fathers." The Gospel of the Lord.
1: Praise to you, Lord Jesus Christ.
0: Yesterday, we heard Jesus warning the scribes and Pharisees for being hypocrites. Even today's gospel, we hear Jesus saying, "What you scribes and Pharisees, you hypocrites, you are like whitewashed tombs, which appear beautiful on the outside, but inside are full of dead men's bones and every kind of filth. Even so, on the outside you appear righteous, but inside you are filled with hypocrisy and evil doing." My dear brothers and sisters who are listening to me, it is very easy to focus on how we are seen by others. We can say the right things, attend church, serve faithfully, and still allow pride, resentment, and selfishness to grow where no one else can see. Jesus was not condemning outward acts of faith, but instead, he was exposing the danger of looking holy while neglecting the condition of the heart. Our relationship with God is not built on appearances. He is not impressed by a polished image if it hides a heart that refuses to love, forgive, or obey him. Real faith changes us from the inside first. As our hearts are shaped by Christ, our words and actions begin to reflect him naturally. None of us has a perfect heart, believe me or not. That is why we need to come before God honestly instead of pretending that everything is fine, everything is all right. He already knows our weaknesses and he invites us to bring them to him so he can renew us. A sincere heart that seeks him is far more pleasing than a perfect image. Are there areas of my life where I care more about how I appear than who I am before God? That is the question I'm asking myself. That is the question I'm calling you, my dear listener, to ask yourself. I remain Father Frank Motebi from St. Joseph Catholic Parish, Woblenzi, in Kasanalwel Diocese. Before I give the blessing, Mr. Gideon, allow me to thank the people of God who have helped us put up a good presbytery in this parish, Bob Lanes, for the support, both financial and spiritual, for the guidance, and I want to update you where we've reached. As I speak now, we have finished the level of roofing, and now we are beginning, or we are embarking on the level of putting in doors, windows, and what have you. So, it is on that point, on that note, that I call upon you, dear listeners, to continue supporting this work, this noble cause. For those of you who have empty lines, you just go in your phone, you press *165*#, then when they ask for the merchant code, you put in 7306258. May I just say it 7306258. If you bring the name St. Joseph Catholic Parish, Woblins, there you put in any amount, and any amount, any coin, any note counts, whether 1,000, 2,000, 10,000, 20, 50, any, basing on your heart, on your generosity, and I thank you in advance. The Lord be with you. May the blessing of Almighty God, the Father, and the Son, and the Holy Spirit come down on your menu and remain with you now and forever. I remain Father Mutebi Frank, wishing you all the best.

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2: 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if we have hatred if we have anger if we have enemies and we look at them as a danger to ourselves then we harbor those deep instruments of hatred that can lead to a lot of chaos as it may be appearing today in our country so let us go out to make for peace that's disarming
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6: 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The suspect was arrested at her friend's house in Mbuya Nakawa Division, Kampala District, and is currently in police custody. At the time of her arrest, the suspect was reportedly planning to flee the country to Iraq. Preliminary investigations indicate that she had applied for an Iraq visa on the 21st of August 2026, one day after the incident. Relevant documents have been recovered and are being examined as part of the ongoing investigations.
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9: live audio recording live video live streaming from inside the courtroom is prohibited. Fair, accurate, text-based reporting of proceedings had in open court is permitted, subject to the contempt, to the rule, to the law of contempt and the rule of sub judice. Media attendance is subject to court verification by court administration, not as a device of exclusion, but for order, space management, and security. All counsel, parties, supporters, bloggers, journalists, and members of the public are directed to refrain from the commenting on the merits of this case before the conclusion of this matter. I hereby order.
10: Okuwakanya kwaffe twakusimbuliza mu constitution nga tugamba nti akawaayiro ke boogerako kagamba olina okubeera ne bayita public hearing. 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

0: Ay furu yom siki nebye misenyo Radio Sapiencia. 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
0: find a Visuri. 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
3: A very good afternoon. You're welcome to the news at 12 o'clock. I am Sunday Gloria Aboch. Gulu City Woman Member of Parliament Betty Aolo-Chan has called for the release of parliamentary staff detained in connection with investigations involving former Speaker of Parliament Anita Among, saying suspects should be treated equally where investigations do not establish their culpability. Speaking to Radio Sapientia, Ochan said, although she is not an investigator, she however questioned why parliamentary staff linked to the former speaker have remained in detention. This comes after President Museveni ordered the immediate release of former Speaker of Parliament Anita Among from house arrest, while the directive was publicly announced yesterday by the Chief of Defense Forces General Muhoozi Kainerugaba. Following the presidential instruction, Special Forces Command soldiers deployed at her residential properties began withdrawing. Ochan said authorities investigating corruption and abuse of public resources should pursue all those suspected of wrongdoing, regardless of their position. The police in Kampala Metropolitan South have arrested 40 suspects during an evening security operation targeting criminal activities in Kabalagala and surrounding areas. The operation was conducted on Monday, August 24th, between 6 p.m. and 10 p.m. in Kibuli, Kabalagala and Kisugu, by officers from Kabalagala Police Division working jointly with Tokora officers. According to Kampala Metropolitan Police, the operation targeted crime hotspots linked to suspected thuggery, mugging, and other criminal activities. Lukore Sijure, Kampala Metropolitan Police Deputy Spokesperson, says all 40 suspects are undergoing screening to establish whether they were involved in criminal offenses. Among those arrested was Hamis Fairuzi, who was reportedly wanted in connection with a case of aggravated robbery. Lukore Sijure says similar operations will continue across the policing area as part of efforts to combat crime and enhance public safety.
4: A total of 40 suspects were arrested from various crime hotspots and are currently undergoing screening. During the operation, one suspect identified as Hamis Fairuzi, who

0: Ambassador to Uganda, His Excellency Musa Salem, said he's going back to the headquarters in Egypt and will be responsible for the Horn of Africa's issues, to which Uganda will not be a stranger. According to Ambassador Salem, the total value of operations by Egyptian companies in Uganda has also grown significantly from approximately $120 million at the beginning of his tenure to an anticipated $700 million following planned investments next year. He commended President Museveni's leadership and approach to sensitive regional issues, including developments in Somalia and Sudan, as well as the management of water resources under the Nile Basin Initiative. He further noted that Egypt and Uganda are exploring additional areas of cooperation, including establishing a joint business council, attracting more Egyptian investment, and collaborating on infrastructure projects. On his part, President Museveni wished the outgoing envoy success in his next assignment, and Uganda was ready to receive the next ambassador, who is expected by September 4th. Five elephants on Monday crossed into Muchweni East in Kitgum District, destroying crops in several villages and prompting a joint response by the Uganda Wildlife Authority, UPDF, and police to drive the animals back towards Kidepo National Park. Stephen Lapalping, assistant RDC of Kitgum, said the elephants entered Muchweni East early in the morning and settled in a bush near Mugila village before moving into a nearby garden later in the day. Lamalpin said the elephant severely destroyed crops in the garden, which contained a mixture of crops, before wildlife officials joined UPDF and the police personnel to drive them away. He said the elephants initially remained in the bush and were feeding there before moving to the nearby garden at about 4:30 p.m., where they caused extensive damage on an acre of crop garden. According to Lamalpin, the response team managed to chase the elephants away from the garden, but the operation was complicated by the late hour and the increasingly aggressive behavior of the animals. The elephants later reached Obem village in Layamo sub-county, where they again destroyed crops. Lapalping said the animals had subsequently moved back towards Muchweni East and were heading towards Kidepo, with wildlife officials working alongside the UPDF and the police to escort them back to the park.
1: Business news from the source.
0: The government is on course to issue its first ever sovereign green bond early next year, targeting up to $500 million, equivalent to about 1.865 trillion shillings. The move, if implemented, would help the country mobilize funding for climate-friendly projects and narrow the large gap in climate financing. Sovereign green bonds are similar to conventional treasury bonds, but the funds raised are specifically earmarked for projects with environmental benefits. These include clean energy, climate-resilient agriculture, and infrastructure designed to withstand floods and heavy rainfall. Dennis Mogaga, head of the Climate Finance Unit at the Ministry of Finance, says government has been developing a green bond framework and expects to finalize the document by the end of this month. This would pave the way for investor roadshows ahead of the bond's issuance.
2: And the intention is to have make sure that even our local players can be part of it, the banks here, and then also international investors who are really critical on the green development. Also, we need to bring in new investors to the market.
0: Mugaga said the bond is likely to be split between local and foreign currencies to attract both domestic banks and international investors seeking opportunities in green development. Asked how the bond would benefit ordinary Ugandans, Mugaga said the impact would be felt in areas already affected by climate change, including longer dry seasons, unpredictable rainfall, and rising food and energy costs. With public resources facing competing demands, government funding funding alone is insufficient to meet Uganda's climate financing needs. Green bonds would help attract private investment into projects that create jobs, improve agricultural productivity, expand clean energy, and strengthen communities against climate shock. Finally, on this

0: Day, 26th of August in 1978, Albino Cardinal Luciani was elected Pope as John Paul I, but he died of a heart attack 33 days later. That ends the news. I am Sunday Gloria Abuoch.
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3: It is the news at 4 p.m. on Radio Sapientia with me, Sunday Gloria Aboj. The Katikkiro of Buganda, Charles Peter Mayiga, has applauded Rotarians for the efforts aimed at improving health standards in this country, specifically cancer. He made the remarks while engaging with Rotarians who had paid a courtesy visit to Bulange Mengo ahead of the Rotary Cancer Run scheduled for this Sunday, 30th of August. Mayiga said matters related to health are crucial in the social development of the country and are backed by good leadership. He pointed out Rotarian efforts in tackling issues that are crucial to the country.
4: Health must be prioritized if we are going to experience social and economic transformation. Our challenge in Africa is talking a lot. Across the continent, leaders of different categories talk a lot. And they talk about issues that can't address the challenges we face. The precursor to social and economic transformation is the health status of the occupants of this continent. Leadership and health are the key factors that will lead us to social and economic transformation. You can talk.
3: The chairperson of the Rotary Cancer Run for 2026, Med Lutaya, disclosed that proceeds from this year's run will go towards the completion and equipping of the Cancer Treatment Center at St. Francis Hospital in Sambia. He called upon Ugandans to support the initiative, saying that fighting cancer requires a collective action. He noted that about 36,000 new cases are recorded annually. He said this year they are targeting to collect 5 billion shillings, which will go towards purchasing a lead machine. The ongoing construction of a one-stop cancer treatment center at Insambia is expected to house two linear accelerators, expected to cost 14 billion shillings, with about 8 billion shillings already raised. The Uganda People's Congress Party has welcomed the government's ongoing operation against taxis in dangerous mechanical condition within the Greater Kampala, with advice to government to plan for those taxi operators who have left the service. The 100-day operation launched on August 24th by the Minister of Works and Transport together with Traffic Police saw 178 vehicles impounded on the first day. Addressing journalists at the party's quarters in Kampala today, Arach Sharon, the party spokesperson, said the operation should not only target taxis but all DMC vehicles across the country, including motorcycles, bicycles, tuk-tuks, trucks, buses, and both government and private vehicles. Raj says as the government plans for those who have left the service and their families, government should think of deploying institutional buses to ease transportation challenges when the schools reopen for the third term in 2 weeks from now. The school calendar indicates it's September 14th as the date for the reopening of schools for the third term.
5: Government is taking a deliberate initiative to make majority of Ugandans unemployed. The first order, what alternative have they given to Ugandans to be able, yes, you've removed this. What next? What alternative have you given to Ugandans to go ahead and start another business? They have done nothing. Here comes this policy. Yes, we welcome it as UPC. We are saving lives. We appreciate that. But what happened to those taxi drivers? What happened to those people who are getting a living out of those vehicles? They keep saying we have the children motors. We are producing vehicles. Has government provided an alternative that...
3: Meanwhile, UPC says government should also speed up road construction and ensure regular maintenance, arguing that an efficient transport system is essential for Uganda's economic growth and development. Retired Colonel Dr. Kizza Besigye has again missed the court session today, where he and his co-accused Haj Obed Dutale and UPDF Captain Dennis Ola are charged with treason. Dr. Kizza Besigye last appeared in court on July 29th when he collapsed in court. The prosecution, led by Richard Bidivumbuka, continued to listen to the video and audio evidence lasting about 2 hours and 49 minutes. The defense team includes Farouk Chizito Kamulegea, while Sylvia Namaweje is representing Captain Dennis Ola. A prosecution witness, Wilson Andrew Elias Orlando, told court that a meeting allegedly took place on 28th of January 2021, although the

0: imaginary company as an organized network seeking to work with a friendly government. The police have arrested two suspects in connection with an aggravated robbery reported in Sichiwunga Cell, Chitende Ward, Kajansi Town Council, Wakiso District. The robbery occurred on August 24th when armed men reportedly attacked occupants of a home and robbed them of several items. According to Kampala Metropolitan Police Deputy Pierre Oluko Sijiwe, the first suspect, Derek Akosa, a motorcycle rider, was arrested on August 22nd and some of the stolen property was recovered from his home during a search. Further investigations led to the arrest of a second suspect, John Bosco Mokalazi, also known as Ali Jr., on August 25th. Owasijibe says Mokalazi had been released from Kigo prison about a month ago after serving a sentence following his arrest by Kira police in 2023 in connection with aggravated robbery. The two suspects are currently detained at Natete police station and will be transferred to Kajansi Police Division as investigations continue before they are produced in court. Police have disrupted a suspected black dollar counterfeit currency syndicate targeting farmers, civil servants and business people in Kamuli District and picked up 22 suspected dealers. The suspects were arrested during an early morning operation on Wednesday in Butabala and Buwaji villages in Nawanyago sub-county following complaints from people in Masaka, Jinja and Kampala who allegedly lost millions of shillings in the scam. The suspects are being held at Kamuli Central Police Station and are expected to face charges of manufacturing and distributing counterfeit currencies. The police said the group allegedly targeted people seeking quick financial gains, particularly large-scale farmers and young professionals, by convincing them that they could acquire large amounts of US dollars at highly discounted prices. The victims were then allegedly persuaded to invest between 10 million and 30 million shillings with promises of earning as much as 20,000 US dollars. Busoga North Police spokesperson Samson Lubega says several complaints had been received from victims of the alleged scheme, making the operation timely. Lubega said the suspects are also increasingly targeting young professionals who want to make quick money, with some reportedly losing between 5 and 10 million shillings.
1: Business news from the source.
0: MTN Uganda has launched a new faith-based digital dubbed Faith Giving by Momo, aimed at simplifying the process of making religious contributions for Christians, Muslims and other worshippers. The initiative is designed to facilitate digital giving, including offertory, tithe, sadaqah, zakat and other donations to faith-based institutions. Speaking during the launch at the MTN Uganda headquarters along Jinja Road, MTN Momo Managing Director Fraze Lubega said the new faith-based menu is intended to address challenges faced by worshippers who are unable to physically attend their places of worship. Lubega says worshippers can now continue supporting their religious institutions even when they are away from their churches, mosques or outside the country by making contributions digitally from wherever they are. Lubega explains that faith-based institutions will be required to register with MTN and receive a unique code which their followers can use to make payments.
2: It has originally the equipment and choose specific purpose for the contribution they are making, whether it's tithe, whether it's a normal church project, offertory, thanksgiving, donation, name it. You'll be able to select the option that you're raising for or giving for, fundraising for, and with that, the funds will go to the church and appropriate in the different areas that you've selected. It makes it very convenient and very private, as you've heard.
0: Faiz Lubega there, MTN Momo Managing Director. With that ends the news on Radio Sapiencia. I am Sunday Gloria Aboch.
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15: The world today. Ensinga bwe yimidite.
16: He deploys the military against the citizens, those who oppose him. We ask you to support our demands for accountability for the crimes against humanity that he has committed and continues to commit against the people of Uganda. I thank you.
17: Why do you go to the public if you don't have a public spirit? Why do you say I want to work for the public? 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
18: But President Trump insists everybody loves his plan to take over the Gaza Strip, move Palestinians out, and rebuild it as a Riviera of the Middle East.
19: The U.S. will take over the Gaza Strip, and we will do a job with it, too. We'll own it and be responsible for dismantling all of the dangerous unexploded bombs and other weapons on the site.
15: The world today. Ensingabwe imidite ubira butia Monday to Friday ensingabwe imidite
20: Monday to Friday ensingabwe imidite olikishana munya katonyeza nya famedio sapiens cruise magazine soyo muziki nebi mizanya biri munana. 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
0: Because now they value, they like government with the outside picture of the house. This is a very nice permanent house self-contained inside. Now government pays 11 billion.
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0: We shall arrest the owner of the house.
20: Agame njini chizembe chino lugenda muyola.
0: For causing loss to government, we shall arrest our workers who are connecting with them.
20: Nti na hawa kozi mu government, hawa kola gana naba, ntuwe bati, na watu genda bayola.
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0: 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We shall get them.
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24: The friends of Mother Kevin and the little sisters of Saint Francis of Assisi in Kokonjeru with pleasure invite well wishers, friends of Mother Kevin and all people of God to the 4th memorial lecture in honor of Mother Mary Kevin Kiani, the servant of God. support. This year's Mother Kevin's Memorial Lecture will be held on September 11th, 2026 at Silver Springs Hotel Vugolowi along Old Port Bell Road, and it will be graced by Her Excellency, the Vice President, retired Major Jessica Alupo, as Chief Guest. Main speaker will be Pop Knight Anthony Natiria Matega. The function will start at 4 p.m., reflecting on Mother Kevin's works and contribution, focusing on her legacy for the vulnerable and marginalized persons. Kindly make a contribution of 100,000 as entrance fee, while categories of tables: bronze goes at 500,000 for two people, silver at 1 million for five people, and gold at 2 million shillings for 10 people. Come, we celebrate Mother Kevin's legacy.
9: Ekisera cha school fees chiingiddewo. 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
6: I'd like to see Canada become our 51st state.
3: I'd like to see Canada become our 51st state. 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
6: 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We give them protection, military protection.
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6: We don't need them for anything.
3: We don't need them for anything. 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Donald John Trump. 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
6: So I say, why are we doing this? Why are we willing to lose $100 billion and $200 billion a year. We don't need that.
3: Ntidwachi tusasanya nsimbizi ne mpitilivu nga tuba wa nga tuba wo buyambi tubafule sazali ya fe.
6: As a state, it's different. As a state, it's much different. And there are no tariffs.
3: Agamba Donald John Trump. 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
1: President Trump said he's seriously considering renaming Lake Ontario.
2: Oh, okay.
1: Lake
2: America.
0: Okay. President Trump ya gambia ntine nyanja ya fagenda jichuseri nya jitumeleke ontana. 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
2: Okay, okay, sorry.
1: Is there anything you can yes. do to stop that and where do you think it's headed?
0: Mini sanamu gamba bambi nabi ulide na ye.
2: We'll always call it Lake Ontario.
0: We will always call it Lake Ontario. 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Mini sabwa gambia.
2: Period.
0: We will always call it Lake Ontario. Period. Ichecho tusijia kutawa na noyo. Niwaku vingali unemuga checho minister wa fe.
2: We're proud of our Great Lakes. We've navigated the, you know, St. Lawrence River, the Great Lakes, for thousands of years. And it was part of a foundation of our country. And we'll just stand up for what we have. And meanwhile, I really think that while all these shenanigans are happening,
0: Minister Bamita Milani Joy, we will stand up for what we have. Tugenda kujimirira ku lwekyo kye tulina, tajja kujitwala.
2: We'll just be smart.
0: We will just be smart.
2: And we'll be strategic.
0: And we will be strategic.
2: And we'll fight back.
0: And we will fight back. 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
5: But on the tariffs, Canada faces a much more significant impact because your economy is smaller than the U.S. economy.
4: Olida, mnamoli denga gamba. nti ekonomi ya Canada ntono nnyo ku ekonomi ya America.
5: $32 trillion on the US side, which is 13 times bigger than Canada's.
4: Nti ekonomi ya America is 13 times bigger than ya Canada.
5: So what I'm trying to get at here is, can Canada win a trade war against the United States?
4: Can Canada win a trade war against the United States? 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Can Canada win this trade war? Enesobola okuwangula olutalo luno?
6: Kelly, we'll see the judgment over the next number of weeks.
4: But no minister avunanza ku by'obusobozi Dominic LeBlanc bwatyo nga mwanukula, we will see the judgment. 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
6: For us it's not about winning a trade war.
4: Agamba, you know, for us it's not about winning the trade war. Ekyaffe si kya kuwangula lutalo lwa byabusobozi, si kye kirubirwa kyaffe, si kuwangula lutalo luno.
6: It's about protecting Canadian industries.
4: It is about protecting Canadian industries. Fetwagala kubanga tukuma makolero gaffe mu gwanga lya Canada.
6: Canadian workers that
4: fetwagala kubanga tukuma abakozi baffe mu gwanga lya Canada.
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1: 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local government Justin Namere, stating that their confrontational approach is necessary to bypass elite cover-ups and tackle widespread graft. 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They are exposing graft. The inspections have targeted issues like ghost workers in health centers, payroll fraud, and the theft of parish development model funds. I deliberately appointed these people to support my fight against corruption. 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
14: The Friends of Mother Kevin and the Little Sisters of St. Francis of Assisi in Kokonjeru with pleasure invite well wishers, Friends of Mother Kevin and all people of God to the 4th Memorial 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Main speaker will be Pop Knight, Anthony Nachiria Matega. The function will start at 4 p.m. reflecting on Mother Kevin's works and contribution, focusing on her legacy for the vulnerable and marginalized persons. Kindly make a contribution of 100,000 as entrance fee, while categories of tables, bronze goes at 500,000 for 2 people, silver at 1 million for 5 people, and gold at 2 million shillings for 10 people. Come, we celebrate Mother Kevin's legacy.
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